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2: How can I not leak it? I look so good, you look so good, maybe we should all leak it together. Yeah. You only live once, let the people see.

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0: All moment, die beste Musik.
5: All moment.

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On the nights you feel outnumbered, baby, I'll be out there somewhere. I see you.

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I think we both did our time in prison and maybe it's time to live again. Maybe it's time to meet people. Not sure if you had visitors. I wonder what the world's looking like. I'm afraid alone, it's sinister. And I was in court appealing, 'cause after some torturing I was the judge ordered to exhume my feelings. He said I buried them alive and need to verify if their heart is still beating. I constantly stare at the ceiling, 'cause I didn't think it was fair. I thought they would charge you for stealing. I remember when we weren't criminals, magicians creating miracles. We would perform our passionate fire for everyone visible. But when it starts to burn your hearts, and when the words turn to sharp shards, and when the tears are dropping like

0: 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I was always just somebody else. 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
1: You made her catch you?
0: I don't know how I let this happen.
1: With who?
0: The girl next door, you know?
1: Man.
0: I don't know what to do.
1: Say it wasn't you.
0: All right.